0: 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Keep it up.
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0: You can't know what to do, I think, unless you know what story you're a part of. And the insight we have from Baha'u'llah is that we are part of the story of the maturation of humanity. We're living in an age when humanity is destined to be united, to create a just, peaceful, prosperous society where everyone is a valued contributor and participant and beneficiary. And this will advance on and on and on into the reaches of time.
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welcome all. This is Dennis from 90.9 FM, giving you a quote from the Baha'i Writings. And it says, "Blessed is he who preferreth his brother before himself." And that was the quote from the Baha'i Writings from 90.9 FM, Radio Baha'i.

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1: Good evening. This is a News 13 Network weather update. I'm meteorologist Krista Chang. Tonight, temperatures are dipping down into the mid and upper 70s. For your Sunday, we'll see upper 80s and lower 90s. Another day with a mixture of sun and clouds and a chance for some afternoon and evening scattered showers and storms. 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
2: America was struggling with severe racial violence and division. Abdul Baha sent encouragement for a gathering in Washington, D.C., devoted to friendship between Black and white Americans. 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His message was clear. This convention stands for the oneness of humanity. Christians, Jews, Baha'is, Black Americans, and white Americans came together to speak, listen, and build relationships across racial lines. It was not a claim that prejudice had vanished. It was a decision to work against it, together. 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It requires places where people can meet honestly, form friendships, and act for justice. A century later, the work continues. The Baha'i teachings invite every one of us to help make oneness visible in the life of our communities.
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0: The same way the human body cannot be said to be healthy if any one of its organs is unwell, likewise, the human family cannot reach true prosperity for all if any one segment of the population is suffering. The well-being of the whole relies on, and in fact calls for, the well-being of all its parts.
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2: 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Y'all ready?

0: Hello, my name is Lisette Lanier Hemingway. I just love Radio Baha'i. It's the only thing I listen to when I'm riding and when I'm at home. And I even have my client listening to it. And my sister Celeste is the one who turned me on to it. Nothing like Baha'i. Baha'i now.
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I'm CJ the DJ, and I'm here to share a passage from the Baha'i Writings with you. A thankful person is thankful under all circumstances. A complaining soul complains even in paradise. At 90.9 FM, Radio Baha'i, this has been your daily quote from the Baha'i Writings. Have a blessed day.

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1: Good evening. This is a News 13 Network weather update. I'm meteorologist Krista Chang. Tonight, temperatures are dipping down into the mid and upper 70s. For your Sunday, we'll see upper 80s and lower 90s. Another day with a mixture of sun and clouds and a chance for some afternoon and evening scattered showers and storms. 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

0: in my community, the Baha'i faith is really transforming the way people think about women. We have also seen the women taking a higher role in their own communities, really being able to stand in front of people and to talk confidently, when previously they would just sit at the background. But now they've got courage to consult shoulder to shoulder with the men and really reach a lasting solution.
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0: While talking about the moral education, of course, the purpose, its purpose, not only about developing moral qualities of children, it's also about the relationships. The children learn how to build relationships among themselves as a human being, not only boys, girls, but as a human being. The Baha'i community educating the children, it is not only about the education, it is also about strengthening the family relationships, strengthening the family units.
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This is Dennis Rawls here from 90.9 FM, bringing you a quote from the Baha'i Writings. And it does read, "Turn thy sight unto thyself, that thou mayest find me standing within thee, mighty, powerful, and self-subsisting." 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
1: Good evening. This is a News 13 Network weather update. I'm meteorologist Krista Chang. Tonight, temperatures are dipping down into the mid and upper 70s. For your Sunday, we'll see upper 80s and lower 90s. Another day with a mixture of sun and clouds and a chance for some afternoon and evening scattered showers and storms. 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
2: One day in London, a visitor asked Abdu'l-Bahá, "Will this unhappy world ever be happy?" Abdu'l-Bahá reminded him of the prayer Christ taught nearly 2,000 years ago, "Thy kingdom come, thy will be done on earth as it is in heaven." Would Christ have taught humanity to pray for something that could never come? That prayer, Abdu'l-Bahá said, is also a prophecy. But when will that better world arrive? 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

0: this question of how society is advancing, the advancement of civilization, which the young people are at the fore. So like the principles of consultation, working together as a whole group, and the thing in consultation is that when you have a group of people who are working together, and they're looking at all the dimensions coherently. Mm. It's like I need help with my homework. Also, I need to study. I need to work with others, and we accompany each other. And when they face obstacles, they consult. And the consultation allows them to chart a path forward based on certain principles.
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I'm CJ the DJ, and I'm here to share with you a passage from the Baha'i Writings. Noble have I created thee, yet thou hast abased thyself. Rise then unto that for which thou wast created. At 90.9 FM Radio Baha'i, this has been your daily quote from the Baha'i Writings.

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1: Good evening. This is a News 13 Network weather update. I'm meteorologist Krista Chang. Tonight, temperatures are dipping down into the mid and upper 70s. For your Sunday, we'll see upper 80s and lower 90s. Another day with a mixture of sun and clouds and a chance for some afternoon and evening scattered showers and storms. 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
2: In Washington, D.C., in 1912, segregation shaped everyday life. 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It lets every color belong. 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

0: analyze some of the conversations today around global governance, very often we're starting with this premise that humanity consists of distinct units, and each of these distinct units, they also have distinct interests. And so that then the purpose of global governance is to bring these distinct units together so that they can find mutual benefits. This notion of the oneness of humanity basically means that we don't think that humanity consists of distinct unit, but humanity is one single unit.
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0: we must look at the global governance from the lens of the oneness of humanity and see as one organic system, what kind of interdependence do we actually have between each other, right? The whole global body of humanity has got, yes, indeed, very diverse parts of it. We don't look the same. Even us around the table don't look the same. But we all have one common need for survival to start with, but not just survival, but to survive peacefully and to survive prosperously. That's what we need. This is our collective aspiration. So what kind of governance would enable us to do that?
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0: you know how lotus grows in like gross?
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0: Grossness?
1: Hey, look, this will happen.
2: One, two, three. We're at war every day, but how can we be at peace with ourselves? We are the wealth, still we chase money like we're running, but we fell. It's like we're living in hell. And now my little sister's growing up and doesn't stand a chance. She's the target of heartless corruption. I stand uncorrected, cause the truth never dies. You and I can be a lotus in an ocean of lies. I'm saying, because I like that. I got the feeling in my soul that it's time to fight back. I think I'll write that. I'm saying, because I like that. Yeah.

0: Can you tell me when the limit is reached? Have we seen enough denial of our developing needs? Because we praise personality, praise the charisma, take away morality and break away no stigmas. Then put our youth in spotlights like the Hunger Games and replace wisdom with fame. You see, the power of the powerful is powerless, because equally the dust will devour us. And if we meditate for hours with no cowardice, then I'm sure we'll find the light that will empower us. And if we put all that inspiration into action, then every moment of our lives will be filled with passion. There'll be no need for filters like Instagram pics, a pure channel to our souls, divinely fashioned. A pure channel to our souls, divinely fashioned. I'm saying, because I like that. I got the feeling in my soul that it's time to fight back. I think I'll write that. I'm saying, because I like that. Yeah.
1: Because

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0: One evening in Washington, D.C., in April 1912, black and white guests gathered together in a private home at a time when such fellowship was far from ordinary. Abdu'l-Bahá looked across the room and described the gathering as a cluster of precious jewels, pearls, rubies, diamonds, and sapphires. Each jewel was beautiful. Together, they became something more. He taught that fellowship gives life, while division weakens the human family. Think about that image. A necklace is not made beautiful by one stone alone, but by many gems held together. Our communities are the same. Different backgrounds, cultures, and experiences need not pull us apart. They can become a source of strength when joined by love and justice. In the Baha'i vision, unity is not sameness. It is the beauty we create together.
1: 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Nice to meet you. Whoa, summertime is here. Across the Grand Strand and the PD. And that means the heat is on. So let's make sure we're taking care of ourselves, our families, and our neighbors. Drink plenty of water throughout the day. Even before you feel thirsty, try to stay indoors during the hottest part of the afternoon. And when you do need to head outside, please wear light clothing, sunscreen, and a hat. Never leave children, seniors, or pets inside of a parked car. Not even for a minute. Check on your friendly elderly neighbors. Keep pets cool with fresh water, shade, and know the signs of heat exhaustion. Dizziness, heavy sweating, weakness, or nausea. This summer, let's keep an eye on each other. Listen to your body and remember, stay cool, stay safe, and beat the heat. I'm Chica from 90.9 FM Radio Baha'i, reminding you to beat the heat.
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0: Hello, my name is Lisette Lanier Hemingway. I just love Radio Baha'i. It's the only thing I listen to when I'm riding and when I'm at home. And I even have my client listening to it. And my sister Celeste is the one who turned me on to it.
1: That's
0: it's
1: right.
0: Nothing like Baha'i. Baha'i now.
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0: You can't know what to do, I think, unless you know what story you're a part of. And the insight we have from Baha'u'llah is that we are part of the story of the maturation of humanity. We're living in an age when humanity is destined to be united, to create a just, peaceful, prosperous society where everyone is a valued contributor and participant and beneficiary. And this will advance on and on and on into the reaches of time.
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2: 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The earth is but one country, and mankind, its citizens. 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
1: Here's your weather forecast for the PD.
2: Good evening. This is a News 13 Network weather update. I'm meteorologist Krista Chang. Tonight, temperatures are dipping down into the mid and upper 70s. For your Sunday, we'll see upper 80s and lower 90s. Another day with a mixture of sun and clouds and a chance for some afternoon and evening scattered showers and storms. 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
3: In the early 20th century, interracial marriage in America could bring hostility, rejection, and even danger. Against that background, Abdul Baha encouraged the marriage of two Baha'is, Louis Gregory, a Black American lawyer, and Louisa Matthew, a white Englishwoman. Their marriage became more than a private commitment. It was a living demonstration that race should never be a wall between human hearts. Baha'i history remembers this union as a powerful example of racial integration, an invitation to move beyond polite tolerance toward genuine fellowship. 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

0: I think in my community, the Baha'i faith is really transforming the way people think about women. We have also seen the women taking a higher role in their own communities, really being able to stand in front of people and to talk confidently, when previously they would just sit at the background. But now they've got courage to consult shoulder to shoulder with the men and really reach a lasting solution.
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0: The same way the human body cannot be said to be healthy if any one of its organs is unwell, likewise, the human family cannot reach true prosperity for all if any one segment of the population is suffering. The well-being of the whole relies on, and in fact calls for, the well-being of all its parts.
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0: question of how society is advancing, the advancement of civilization, which of which the young people are at the fore. So like the principles of consultation, working together as a whole group.
1: Yeah.
0: And the thing in consultation is that when you have a group of people who are working together and they're looking at all the dimensions coherently, it's like I need help with my homework. Also, I need to study. I need to work with others, and we accompany each other. And when they face obstacles, they consult.
1: Yeah. Mm-hmm.
0: And the consultation allows them to chart a path forward based on certain principles.
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0: When you analyze some of the conversations today around global governance, very often we're starting with this premise that humanity consists of distinct units, mm-hmm. and each of these distinct units, they also have distinct interests. And so that then the purpose of global governance is to bring these distinct units together so that they can find mutual benefits. This notion of the oneness of humanity basically means that we don't think that humanity consists of distinct unit, but humanity is one single unit.
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3: Good evening. This is a News 13 Network weather update. I'm meteorologist Krista Chang. Tonight, temperatures are dipping down into the mid and upper 70s. For your Sunday, we'll see upper 80s and lower 90s. Another day with a mixture of sun and clouds and a chance for some afternoon and evening scattered showers and storms. 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

0: while talking about the moral education, of course, the purpose, its purpose, not only about developing moral qualities of children, it's also about the relationships. The children learn how to build relationships among themselves as a human being, not only boys, girls, but as a human being. The Baha'i community educating the children, it is not only about the education, it is also about strengthening the family relationships, strengthening the family units.
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2: 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These fruitless strifes, these ruinous wars shall pass away, and the most great peace shall come. 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

0: we must look at the global governance from the lens of the oneness of humanity and see as one organic system, what kind of interdependence do we actually have between each other, right? The whole global body of humanity has got, yes, indeed, very diverse parts of it. We don't look the same. Even us around the table don't look the same. But we all have one common need for survival to start with, but not just survival, but to survive peacefully and to survive prosperously. That's what we need. This is our collective aspiration. So what kind of governance would enable us to do that?
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4: 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I'm meteorologist Krista Chang. Tonight, temperatures are dipping down into the mid and upper 70s. For your Sunday, we'll see upper 80s and lower 90s. Another day with a mixture of sun and clouds and a chance for some afternoon and evening scattered showers and storms. Be sure to stay tuned to News 13 and this radio partner for coverage you can count on.
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1: Thank you all for tuning in. This is Dennis from 90.9 FM giving you the quote from the Baha'i Writings. And it reads, "The essence of wealth is love for me. Whoso loveth me is the possessor of all things. And he that loveth me not is indeed of the poor and needy." And that was the quote from the Baha'i Writings from 90.9 FM, Radio Baha'i.

0: this question of how society is advancing, the advancement of civilization, yeah. of which the young people are at the fore. So like the principles of consultation, working together as a whole group,
1: yeah.
0: and the thing in consultation is that when you have a group of people who are working together, and they're looking at all the dimensions coherently. Mm. It's like I need help with my homework. Also, I need to study. I need to work with others, and we accompany each other. And when they face obstacles, they consult.
1: Yeah. Mm-hmm.
0: And the consultation allows them to chart a path forward based on certain principles.
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3: Good evening. This is a News 13 Network weather update. I'm meteorologist Krista Chang. Tonight, temperatures are dipping down into the mid and upper 70s. For your Sunday, we'll see upper 80s and lower 90s. Another day with a mixture of sun and clouds and a chance for some afternoon and evening scattered showers and storms. 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
5: Each year, Baha'is across the United States gather in their local areas for unit convention. There are two important purposes: to elect delegates who will attend the Baha'i National Convention the following spring, and to consult about efforts to release the society-building power of the teachings of Baha'u'llah in their communities. These are joyful and meaningful gatherings. Baha'i elections are distinctive. There are no candidates or nominations, no campaigning or electioneering, and voting is private. Participants prayerfully choose those who exemplify spiritual qualities and service while seeking a diversity of perspectives, cultures, and experiences. In northeastern South Carolina, the unit convention will be Sunday, October 4th, at the Lewis G. Gregory Baha'i Institute, 1209 Williams Hill Road in Hemingway. Registration begins at 11:30 a.m. and lunch will be provided. For more information, visit our website at radiobaha'i.us. That's radiobaha'i.us.
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7: We would like to take a moment and share this brief devotion from the Baha'i Sacred Writings with you. 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

0: When you analyze some of the conversations today around global governance, very often we're starting with this premise that humanity consists of distinct units, and each of these distinct units, they also have distinct interests. And so that then the purpose of global governance is to bring these distinct units together so that they can find mutual benefits. This notion of the oneness of humanity basically means that we don't think that humanity consists of distinct unit, but humanity is one single unit.
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0: The same way the human body cannot be said to be healthy if any one of its organs is unwell, likewise, the human family cannot reach true prosperity for all if any one segment of the population is suffering. The well-being of the whole relies on, and in fact calls for, the well-being of all its parts.
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0: in my community, the Baha'i faith is really transforming the way people think about women. 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
2: 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O son of justice, whither can a lover go but to the land of his beloved? And what seeker findeth rest away from his heart's desire? To the true love, reunion is life, and separation is death. His breast is void of patience, and his heart hath no peace. A myriad lives he will forsake to hasten to the abode of his beloved. This was a quote from the Baha'i Writings on 90.9 FM, Radio Baha'i.

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2: Good morning. This is a News 13 Network weather update. I'm meteorologist Krista Chang. Temperatures this morning are in the mid and upper 70s. We have high humidity across the area, and that's going to last us into the evening hours as well. Temperatures for today will warm up into the upper 80s and lower 90s. We'll see another day with a mixture of sun and clouds and a small chance for some scattered showers for the afternoon and evening hours. 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
3: In the 19th century, a Zoroastrian diplomat and philanthropist named Manikshi Sahib met Baha'u'llah and later sent him questions about religion. 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
4: 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The Louis G. Gregory Baha'i Institute continues to be a beacon of unity in education, reflecting the principles of the Baha'i faith in action.
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0: While talking about the moral education, of course, the purpose, its purpose, not only about developing moral qualities of children, it's also about the relationships. The children learn how to build relationships among themselves as a human being, not only boys, girls, but as a human being. The Baha'i community educating the children, it is not only about the education, it is also about strengthening the family relationships, strengthening the family units.
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1: This is a News 13 Network weather update. I'm meteorologist Hannah Rahner. A few areas of patchy fog. Unfortunately, another super humid morning as you step outside. Along the beaches, upper 70s. Spots like Conway are more like lower 70s. We are going to be sunny and dry today, but it is hot. Temperatures around 92, feeling close to 100. 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
2: If we see humanity as one, the seemingly intractable tension between oneness and diversity falls away. An essay published in the Baha'i World this year writes,
3: "Far from threatening or contradicting the essential diversity of humankind, the Baha'i writing suggests that, in fact, a universal human identity is uniquely equipped to ensure the fundamental security and flourishing of our other narrower identities and affiliations."
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0: You can't know what to do, I think, unless you know what story you're a part of. And the insight we have from Baha'u'llah is that we are part of the story of the maturation of humanity. We're living in an age when humanity is destined to be united, to create a just, peaceful, prosperous society where everyone is a valued contributor and participant and beneficiary. And this will advance on and on and on into the reaches of time.
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0: everyone. We must look at the global governance from the lens of the oneness of humanity and see as one organic system, what kind of interdependence do we actually have between each other, right? The whole global body of humanity has got, yes, indeed, very diverse parts of it. We don't look the same. Even us around the table don't look the same. But we all have one common need for survival to start with, but not just survival, but to survive peacefully and to survive prosperously. That's what we need. This is our collective aspiration. So what kind of governance would enable us to do that?
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Be as a lamp unto them that walk in darkness, a joy to the sorrowful, a sea for the thirsty, a haven for the distressed, an upholder and defender of the victim of oppression. This was a quote from the Baha'i Writings on 90.9 FM, Radio Baha'i.

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1: This is a News 13 Network weather update. I'm meteorologist Hannah Rauner. Temperatures are on the warm side for this time of year with extremely high humidity as you step outside once again. Temperature-wise, we're starting in the low 70s, but we're going to make it to the low and mid 90s for today and feeling close to 100 degrees, but thankfully cooler weather arrives tomorrow. 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

0: this question of how society is advancing, the advancement of civilization, which the young people are at the fore. So like the principles of consultation, working together as a whole group.
1: Yeah.
0: And the thing in consultation is that when you have a group of people who are working together and they're looking at all the dimensions coherently, it's like I need help with my homework. Also, I need to study. I need to work with others, and we accompany each other. And when they face obstacles, they consult.
1: Yeah. Mm-hmm.
0: And the consultation allows them to chart a path forward based on certain principles.
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0: Welcome all to Radio Baha'i. This is Dennis Rawls here giving you a quote from the Baha'i Writings. It says, "Justice and equality are twin guardians that watch over men. From them are revealed such blessed and propitious words as are the cause of the well-being of the world and the protection of the nations." Thank you for tuning in and listening to the quote from the Baha'i Writings here from Radio Baha'i 90.9 FM.
1: 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When I was down,

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1: This is a News 13 Network weather update. I'm meteorologist Hannah Rahner. A few areas of patchy fog. Unfortunately, another super humid morning as you step outside. Along the beaches, upper 70s. Spots like Conway are more like lower 70s. We are going to be sunny and dry today, but it is hot. Temperatures around 92, feeling close to 100. 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
2: Calling all Baha'is age 18 and over in northeastern South Carolina. 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

0: Hello, my name is Lisette Lanier Hemingway. I just love Radio Baha'i. It's the only thing I listen to when I'm riding and when I'm at home. And I even have my client listening to it. And my sister Celeste is the one who turned me on to it. Nothing like Baha'i. Baha'i now.
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And that was the quote from the Baha'i Writings from 90.9 FM, Radio Baha'i.

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1: This is a News 13 Network weather update. I'm meteorologist Hannah Rauner. Temperatures are on the warm side for this time of year with extremely high humidity as you step outside once again. Temperature-wise, we're starting in the low 70s, but we're going to make it to the low and mid 90s for today and feeling close to 100 degrees, but thankfully cooler weather arrives tomorrow. Stay tuned to News 13 and this radio partner for coverage you can count on.
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0: The same way the human body cannot be said to be healthy if any one of its organs is unwell, likewise, the human family cannot reach true prosperity for all if any one segment of the population is suffering. 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

0: 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Keep it up.
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You're in the middle of a long set of commercial-free music. You're listening to Midday Soul. You just heard music from Beyonce, Before I Let Go, and up next, music from Jill Scott, Golden. From the Baha'i Writings, consider this. Truthfulness is the foundation of all human virtues.

0: When you analyze some of the conversations today around global governance, very often we're starting with this premise that humanity consists of distinct units, mm-hmm. and each of these distinct units, they also have distinct interests. And so that then the purpose of global governance is to bring these distinct units together so that they can find mutual benefits. This notion of the oneness of humanity basically means that we don't think that humanity consists of distinct unit, but humanity is one single unit.
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0: 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Coming up next, a long set of commercial-free music. More amazing music is on the way. You just heard me, some Atlantic Star, Family of Men. On the way, got some music from Roshan, Rose of Love, Pamela, Take My Name, and the Flow Sis with Soul on 90.9 FM, Radio Baha'i.
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2: This is a News 13 Network weather update. I'm meteorologist Hannah Rahner. A few areas of patchy fog. Unfortunately, another super humid morning as you step outside. Along the beaches, upper 70s. Spots like Conway are more like lower 70s. We are going to be sunny and dry today, but it is hot. Temperatures around 92, feeling close to 100. 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

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You're in the middle of a long set of commercial-free music. 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You just heard music from Denitra Moore in the past. And up next, music from Gene Moore and NDIRE. 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From the Baha'i writings, consider this. Say, O brethren, let deeds, not words, be your adorning.

0: You can't know what to do, I think, unless you know what story you're a part of. And the insight we have from Baha'u'llah is that we are part of the story of the maturation of humanity. We're living in an age when humanity is destined to be united, to create a just, peaceful, prosperous society where everyone is a valued contributor and participant and beneficiary. And this will advance on and on and on into the reaches of time.
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0: 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You just heard music from Harold Melvin and the Blue Notes. Wake up, everybody. More amazing music is on the way. Got some music coming up from KC Porter, Befriend Me. 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
2: This is a News 13 Network weather update. I'm meteorologist Hannah Rauner. Temperatures for this afternoon are going to be well above average all the way into the mid-90s and close to record high temperatures. The record for Florence is 94. Extremely high humidity today, but a dry day and a cold front for the afternoon means we will be losing the heat for tomorrow. 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
3: One day in London, a visitor asked Abdu'l-Bahá, "Will this unhappy world ever be happy?" Abdu'l-Bahá reminded him of the prayer Christ taught nearly 2,000 years ago, "Thy kingdom come, thy will be done on earth as it is in heaven." Would Christ have taught humanity to pray for something that could never come? That prayer, Abdu'l-Bahá said, is also a prophecy. But when will that better world arrive? 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
6: 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We hope the combination of divine verses and beautiful music helps lift your spirits just a little higher today.

0: While talking about the moral education, of course, the purpose, its purpose, not only about developing moral qualities of children, it's also about the relationships. The children learn how to build relationships among themselves as a human being, not only boys, girls, but as a human being. The Baha'i community educating the children, it is not only about the education, it is also about strengthening the family relationships, strengthening the family units.
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Sending you love, peace, and unity, 90.9 FM, Radio Baha'i, WLGI. You're in the middle of a long set of commercial-free music. You're listening to Midday Soul. You just heard music from Jennifer Hudson. I Got This. And up next, music from Frankie Beverly and Maze. Love is the Key. From the Baha'i Writings, consider this. Without truthfulness, progress, and success, in all the worlds of God are impossible for any soul.

0: this question of how society is advancing, the advancement of civilization, which the young people are at the fore. So like the principles of consultation, working together as a whole group.
1: Yeah.
0: And the thing in consultation is that when you have a group of people who are working together and they're looking at all the dimensions coherently, it's like I need help with my homework. Also, I need to study. I need to work with others, and we accompany each other. And when they face obstacles, they consult.
1: Yeah. Mm-hmm.
0: And the consultation allows them to chart a path forward based on certain principles.
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0: My name is Lisette Lanier Hemingway. I just love Radio Baha'i. It's the only thing I listen to when I'm riding and when I'm at home. And I even have my client listening to it. And my sister Celeste is the one who turned me on to it.
1: That's
0: it's
1: great.
0: Nothing like Baha'i. Baha'i now.
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0: 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You just heard music from Donny Hathaway. Someday we'll all be free. More amazing music is on the way. Got some music coming up from Ian with Lights, Mickey Guyton, I Still Pray, and Aloe Black, A King Is Born. On 90.9 FM, Radio Baha'i.
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2: This is a News 13 Network weather update. I'm meteorologist Hannah Rahner. Temperatures for this afternoon are going to be well above average. We'll be in the lower 90s and close to record high temperatures. Skies will be mostly sunny and a cold front approaches for this afternoon. So thankfully, we do cool off for tonight and reasonable temperatures and lower humidity through the middle of the week. 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
3: More than a century ago, Abdu'l-Bahá described something remarkable happening among followers of Baha'u'llah in Asia. People whose religious communities had long been separated, Jews, Zoroastrians, Christians, Muslims, and others, were learning to associate together as one family. Old hostility was being replaced by fellowship. The point was not that their histories suddenly disappeared. The change came because they began to see a reality deeper than inherited divisions. One God, one human family, one shared spiritual destiny. That same choice stands before us now. We inherit names, customs, and memories, but we do not have to inherit hatred. Baha'u'llah wrote that the light of unity can illuminate the whole earth. Unity begins when strangers become neighbors, and neighbors become friends.
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You're listening to Midday Soul. You just heard music from the Isley Brothers, Harvest for the World. And up next, music from Hill Street Soul, Together. From the Baha'i Writings, consider this. Breathe not the sins of others, so long as thou art thyself a sinner.

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0: 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You just heard music from Avery Sunshine, The Most, featuring Roy Ayers. More amazing music is on the way. Got some music coming up from Talia Safa, Blessed Is the Spot. Iris Ford with Talk, and Eric Benet, Sing to Me. 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
2: This is a News 13 Network weather update. I'm meteorologist Hannah Rahner. Temperatures for this afternoon are going to be well above average all the way into the mid-90s and close to record high temperatures. The record for Florence is 94. Extremely high humidity today, but a dry day and a cold front for the afternoon means we will be losing the heat for tomorrow. 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

0: in my community, the Baha'i faith is really transforming the way people think about women. We have also seen the women taking a higher role in their own communities, really being able to stand in front of people and to talk confidently, when previously they would just sit at the background. But now they've got courage to consult shoulder to shoulder with the men and really reach a lasting solution.
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Such a beautiful day to piggyback off of such a beautiful song from V3, Love Makes the World Beautiful. It seems like the sunshine gives it such a beautiful glare in the air, and also the music right along with it. So stay right here. We're in the middle of a long set of more great commercial-free music. We just heard from Tori doing the Midday Soul, and we thank her for being beautiful as well. Smile is next by BAB Group, and then Protect My Heart after that by PJ Morgan. And we're here to protect your heart. That's why we bring you music of love, peace, and unity. And we have inspirational words for you from the Baha'i Writings for you to think about and for you to consider. O son of man, for everything there is a sign. The sign of love is fortitude under my decree and patience under my trials.

0: 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The music is uplifting, the messages are peaceful, and it always sets a positive tone for my day. 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

I'm CJ the DJ, and I'm here to share a passage from the Baha'i Writings with you. A thankful person is thankful under all circumstances. A complaining soul complains even in paradise. At 90.9 FM, Radio Baha'i, this has been your daily quote from the Baha'i Writings. Have a blessed day.

0: 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Dennis Rawls right here with you. 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More great commercial free sounds is on its way, and we're gonna bring you the music after the devotion from Navid B featuring Mari doing Paradise, Diana Ross with Hope is an Open Window, and then Missy Hales, Made to Shine. 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So don't let the hope go out the window and feel the paradise of God's love within your heart. 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
2: This is a News 13 Network weather update. I'm meteorologist Hannah Rahner. Temperatures for this afternoon are going to be well above average. We'll be in the lower 90s and close to record high temperatures. Skies will be mostly sunny and a cold front approaches for this afternoon. So thankfully, we do cool off for tonight and reasonable temperatures and lower humidity through the middle of the week. 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
3: Calling all Baha'is age 18 and over in northeastern South Carolina. 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

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WLGI, Hemingway, South Carolina, serving the Grand Strand and the PD since 1984, and 100% powered by renewable energy. 90.9 FM, Radio Baha'i, streaming at radiobaha'i.us.

0: this question of how society is advancing, the advancement of civilization, which the young people are at the fore. So like the principles of consultation, working together as a whole group. And the thing in consultation is that when you have a group of people who are working together and they're looking at all the dimensions coherently, it's like I need help with my homework. Also, I need to study. I need to work with others, and we accompany each other. And when they face obstacles, they consult. And the consultation allows them to chart a path forward based on certain principles.
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Treat your brother right. Do for him over yourself. That's the true exalted way of showing love. And we're showing love, peace, and unity here at 90.9 FM Radio Baha'i WLGI. Dennis Rawls right here. So happy that you stopped by your afternoon groove on this Monday, a little after 3 o'clock. And again, if you're in the school traffic, please slow down in the school zones and watch out for anything that might dart out into the roadway. What Goes Around by Lisa Page Brooks. We got Young Chris next with When Tears Fall, and then Bounce by Dre Randall. And I want to send a shout out to all of you who bounced into the Jazz Connections on this weekend. We had such a wonderful time with Lady Ella and also Miss Sassy herself, Sarah Vaughn, and music from Bradford Marsalis, and also some great sounds from the Smooth Jazz Alley and Smooth Jazz All-Stars as well.

We hope that you join us this coming weekend at your Jazz Connections 2 to 6 with your host, Dennis Rawls. We do have inspirational words for you from the Baha'i Writings for you to think about and to consider. O Son of Being, love me that I may love thee. 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

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This is Dennis Rawls here from 90.9 FM, bringing you a quote from the Baha'i Writings. And it does read, "Turn thy sight unto thyself, that thou mayest find me standing within thee, mighty, powerful, and self-subsisting." You've heard the quote from the Baha'i Writings here from Radio Baha'i 90.9 FM.

0: 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Before that, Nelly Grant with Be One. We're trying to be one here with the music for the heart and for your spirit, so stick around. More great commercial-free sounds is coming up after the devotion from new colors all over the world. 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
2: This is a News 13 Network weather update. I'm meteorologist Hannah Rauner. Temperatures for this afternoon are going to be well above average all the way into the mid-90s and close to record high temperatures. The record for Florence is 94. Extremely high humidity today, but a dry day, and a cold front for the afternoon means we will be losing the heat for tomorrow. 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
3: Each year, Baha'is across the United States gather in their local areas for unit convention. There are two important purposes: to elect delegates who will attend the Baha'i National Convention the following spring, and to consult about efforts to release the society-building power of the teachings of Baha'u'llah in their communities. These are joyful and meaningful gatherings. Baha'i elections are distinctive. There are no candidates or nominations, no campaigning or electioneering, and voting is private. Participants prayerfully choose those who exemplify spiritual qualities and service while seeking a diversity of perspectives, cultures, and experiences. In northeastern South Carolina, the unit convention will be Sunday, October 4th at the Lewis G. Gregory Baha'i Institute, 1209 Williams Hill Road in Hemingway. Registration begins at 11:30 a.m. and lunch will be provided. For more information, visit our website at radiobaha'i.us. That's radiobaha'i.us.
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0: you analyze some of the conversations today around global governance, very often we're starting with this premise that humanity consists of distinct units, mm-hmm. and each of these distinct units, they also have distinct interests. And so that then the purpose of global governance is to bring these distinct units together so that they can find mutual benefits. This notion of the oneness of humanity basically means that we don't think that humanity consists of distinct unit, but humanity is one single unit.
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Good afternoon. Good things do come to those who wait. If you waited to join us, you're at your afternoon groove, which is a good thing for you, a music of love, peace, and unity. Your host, Dennis Rawls, on this Monday, a few minutes after 4 o'clock. Welcome to 90.9 FM Radio Baha'i, WLGI. Jeffrey Osborne, good things come to those who wait. We're going to keep you flying away with music with Lenny Kravitz, next with Fly Away, then Sounds of Blackness, after that with I'm Going All the Way. And we have inspirational words for you from the Baha'i Writings for you to think about and for you to consider. O Son of Truth, know thou of a truth, he that biddeth men be just and himself committeth iniquity is not of me, even though he bear my name.

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0: Good afternoon, bringing you old school from Crack of Dawn, and I truly miss that old school music because I'm from the old school. During that time, music was supposed to be about love and togetherness and fellowship. We need that more now, today, than ever. That's the voice featuring D Menace remix music. We thank you for stopping by in the middle of more great commercial-free sounds at your afternoon groove. Your host, Dennis Rawls, coming up after the devotion, Cosmic Rhymes, Pray, Bridges, after that by Mickey Guyton and Better, following with Jonathan McReynolds. And you'll feel better. You'll cross all those bridges when you pray. You can pray the Lord's Prayer. The Lord's Prayer is one of the most universal prayers of love. It's an example of how to pray. Our Father who art in heaven, hallowed be thy name. Thy kingdom come, thy will be done on earth as it is in heaven. Give us this day our daily bread. Forgive us our trespasses as we forgive those who trespass against us. And let's keep that in mind and keep listening to your afternoon groove at Radio Baha'i.
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2: This is a News 13 Network weather update. I'm meteorologist Hannah Rahner. Temperatures for this afternoon are going to be well above average. We'll be in the lower 90s and close to record high temperatures. Skies will be mostly sunny and a cold front approaches for this afternoon. So thankfully, we do cool off for tonight and reasonable temperatures and lower humidity through the middle of the week. 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

That was powerful music that you just heard from Yen, or the song is Yen from Shamim. And you're at your afternoon groove after 5 o'clock with your host, Dennis Rawls, you 9 to 5ers. Hopefully you're having a wonderful time on your way home. 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Aaron Cole is next with I Love It and then Owns the Day by Melody Odom. We have inspirational words for you from the Baha'i Writings for you to think about and to consider. O son of being, busy not thyself with this world, for with fire we test the gold, and with gold we test our servants.

0: 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It's the only thing I listen to when I'm riding and when I'm at home. And I even have my client listening to it. And my sister Celeste is the one who turned me on to it.
1: Yes,
0: it's
1: right.
0: Nothing like Baha'i. Baha'i now.
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CJ the DJ, and I'm here to share a passage from the Baha'i Writings. That one indeed is a man who, today, dedicateth himself to the service of the entire human race. The great being saith, blessed and happy is he that ariseth to promote the best interests of the peoples and kindreds of the earth. It is not for him to pride himself who loveth his own country, but rather for him who loveth the whole world. The earth is but one country, and mankind its citizens. 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

0: He truly has been so good to us. He brought us so far. He allowed us to see another day with his grace and mercy. It's been a wonderful day spending it with you at your afternoon groove. Your host, Dennis Rawls, thank you so much for stopping by right here with more great sounds of music for uplift throughout the day with the morning mix with Ernie, Tori's Midday Soul, myself with the afternoon groove. Coming up next, we'll have TJ Jones bringing you music of inspiration and love. 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
2: This is a News 13 Network weather update. I'm meteorologist Frank Johnson. Cooler weather is moving in for the next few days. Our forecast for tonight, mostly clear and warm, a low of 68 degrees. Tomorrow, plenty of sunshine, a cooler day with lower humidity, the high temperature 86. And on Wednesday, mostly sunny and nice with a high of 86. 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
3: America was struggling with severe racial violence and division. 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
7: We would like to take a moment and share this brief devotion from the Baha'i Sacred Writings with you. We hope the combination of divine verses and beautiful music helps lift your spirits just a little higher today.

0: You can't know what to do, I think, unless you know what story you're a part of. And the insight we have from Baha'u'llah is that we are part of the story of the maturation of humanity. We're living in an age when humanity is destined to be united, to create a just, peaceful, prosperous society where everyone is a valued contributor and participant and beneficiary. And this will advance on and on and on into the reaches of time.
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WLGI Hemingway, South Carolina. 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

0: The same way the human body cannot be said to be healthy if any one of its organs is unwell, likewise, the human family cannot reach true prosperity for all if any one segment of the population is suffering. The well-being of the whole relies on, and in fact calls for, the well-being of all its parts.
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0: in my community, the Baha'i faith is really transforming the way people think about women. We have also seen the women taking a higher role in their own communities, really being able to stand in front of people and to talk confidently, when previously they would just sit at the background. But now they've got courage to consult shoulder to shoulder with the men and really reach a lasting solution.
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0: while talking about the moral education, of course, the purpose, its purpose, not only about developing moral qualities of children, it's also about the relationships. 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The Baha'i community educating the children, it is not only about the education, it is also about strengthening the family relationships, strengthening the family units.
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2: We're living in a time where everybody is struggling for their lives. 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
1: This is a News 13 Network weather update. I'm meteorologist Frank Johnson. Cooler weather is moving in for the next few days. Our forecast for tonight, mainly clear and warm, a low of 70 degrees. Tomorrow, plenty of sunshine, a cooler day with lower humidity, high temperature 84. And on Wednesday, mostly sunny and nice with a high of 84. 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
1: We must look at the global governance from the lens of the oneness of humanity and see as one organic system, what kind of interdependence do we actually have between each other, right? The whole global body of humanity has got, yes, indeed, very diverse parts of it. We don't look the same. Even us around the table don't look the same. But we all have one common need for survival to start with, but not just survival, but to survive peacefully and to survive prosperously. That's what we need. This is our collective aspiration. So what kind of governance would enable us to do that?
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0: this question of how society is advancing, the advancement of civilization, which the young people are at the fore. So like the principles of consultation, working together as a whole group. Yeah. And the thing in consultation is that when you have a group of people who are working together and they're looking at all the dimensions coherently, it's like I need help with my homework. Also, I need to study. I need to work with others, and we accompany each other. And when they face obstacles, they consult. Yeah. And the consultation allows them to chart a path forward based on certain principles.
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1: This is a News 13 Network weather update. I'm meteorologist Frank Johnson. Cooler weather is moving in for the next few days. Our forecast for tonight, mostly clear and warm, a low of 68 degrees. Tomorrow, plenty of sunshine, a cooler day with lower humidity, the high temperature 86. And on Wednesday, mostly sunny and nice with a high of 86. 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